Is it not beautiful to watch the sunrise, sunrise, and see the dark explode with light?

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Deep down in the jungle, last I banging my first bongo. Every monkey like to be in my place instead of me, cause I'm the king of bongo, baby, I'm the king of bongo bong.

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1: Alle Hits in einem Programm. 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

clowns in town. I got a dollar and a quarter, and I'm just Rand the Clown. But don't let nobody play me cheap. I got 50 cents more that I'm

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0: 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I love you too, cat daddy, but don't you let me.